0: Audio-Now-Media oder in deiner Energy-App.
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0: 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I don't know what to do.
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Oh, you threw it all away, 'cause you're the devil in disguise. Now would you ever realize the consequences of

Energy Zürich. You're just like my favorite song going round and round my head. Like my favorite song going round and round my head. 5 days on the

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1: Don't tell me this is all for nothing. I can only

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1: Dear Emily, I really wanna write this carefully.

Doesn't matter if you love him or capital H-I-M. Just put your paws up, 'cause you were born this way.